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6: Clear tonight and overnight with a low of 7. Sunny tomorrow with a high of 23.
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1: Clear tonight and overnight with a low of 7. Sunny tomorrow with a high of 23.
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5: Clear tonight and overnight with a low of 7. Sunny tomorrow with a high of 23.
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7: Clear tonight and overnight with a low of 7. Sunny tomorrow with a high of 23.
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4: Clear tonight and overnight with a low of 7. Sunny tomorrow with a high of 23.
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5: Clear tonight and overnight with a low of 7. Sunny tomorrow with a high of 23.
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3: Clear tonight and overnight with a low of 7. Sunny tomorrow with a high of 23.
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5: Clear tonight and overnight with a low of 7. Sunny tomorrow with a high of 23.
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1: 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Opioid-related deaths are impacting our communities. 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

0: 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Opioid-related deaths are impacting our communities. 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
1: Good morning, I'm Richard Coffin. The schedule of user fees for the new community and recreation centers coming to council tonight. Most are lumped in with costs associated with Memorial Gardens, including ice rates and building rental fees. As of Canada Day, the prime ice rate jumps over $5 to just over $195. The non-prime rate is going up over $3 to just over $117. Fees across the board at all facilities are on the rise. They include everything from increases in public skating and shinny hockey fees, meeting and community or boardroom rental rates, and more. Check out the link at MyNorthBayNow.com to see the full list. The Federation of Northern Ontario Municipalities spent the morning at Queen's Park yesterday meeting with provincial officials, opposition leaders, and critics to advance municipal priorities. FNOM says those were identified at this year's conference and include highway safety, modernization of highways 11 and 17, the establishment of a Northern Ontario policing grant, strengthening mental health and addictions crisis response, and more. FNOM First Vice President Maggie Horsfield says strong municipalities are essential to a strong Northern Ontario, and they're working every day to support economic growth, deliver services, and improve quality of life. A 30-year-old city man's been charged with break and enter after an incident at a home in the 400 block of Nipissing Street last Friday night. The North Bay Police Service says a person entered the residence while two people who are not known to the accused were inside. They say officers arrived and arrested a person. The accused was held in custody pending a bail hearing. Meantime, city police issued 9 charges during a 3-week enforcement initiative targeting pedestrian crossovers in downtown North Bay. The campaign took place between April 29th and mid-May, with officials saying the goal was to reduce fatal and serious injury pedestrian-related collisions. Officers in the traffic and foot patrol units took part. Police say 255 drivers, representing 95%, followed the rules. Along with the 9 charges, 4 warnings were doled out. Samuel de Champlain is one of 9 provincial parks to see 12,000 native trees and shrubs planted by Forest Canada and Ontario Parks this past fall and spring. It was part of efforts to restore the natural beauty and support species conservation in provincial parks that were impacted by extreme weather events, invasive species, insect or disease-related tree loss, or shoreline erosion. 4,500 potted trees and species of shrubs were planted in targeted areas of all 9 parks, with another 7,500 seedlings recently planted at Samuel de Champlain. Officials say the added seedlings are helping restore sections of the park after extensive storm damage in June last year.
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2: Good morning, 603 Jet FM Sports. It was a World Cup preseason game. Canada with a 2-0 win over Uzbekistan. Is that right? Uzbekistan? Anyway, they play Ireland on Friday. Yeah, Uzbekistan. Tennis, Felix Auger-Aliassime is into the quarterfinals at the French Open. He will face Flavio Caboli on Wednesday. Jays play the Brewers at 7:15 tonight, and it's the Golden Knights of the Hurricanes with the Stanley Cup at 8.
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2: Sunny and a high today of 24. Overnight tonight, 8. And then tomorrow, sunny and a high of 27. Just about 6:04. It is 12.
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2: Well, hi there. It is 6:12. It is Tuesday, June the 2nd. I'm getting some weird readings right now from both Environment Canada and the Weather Network. So the short story is, it's going to be a nice day today. 24 for the high. Tomorrow, even warmer, like 27 tomorrow. Although both Environment Canada and the Weather Network have a yellow frost advisory. And the overnight low is 8. So I'm not sure. It says temperatures could fall near the freezing mark, but I don't see it. I don't see it in the hourly forecast or anything like that. So, I mean, because I know people have got plants in. And so if there really is going to be frost, it would be important to know. I will watch that for you. So, yeah. Anyway, decent day on the way today. Sunny and a high of 24. Tomorrow, sunny 27. Let's see here on the show today. Oh, we're going to talk about words. Well, we've talked about this before, but this is an update. Words that you just can't stand. 705-475-9915. I was listening to like podcasts and stuff on the weekend while I was working. And some of them were political. Some of them were Carney, and he was talking about hegemons. And the word hegemon, every time I hear the word, it's like nails on a blackboard. I don't like it. Let's come up with another word for whatever other world powers are. And the hegemon. And the hegemons. Oh, the hegemon this and the hegemon that. Even me saying it is driving me crazy. All right, 705-475-9915. Are there any words that just irritate you? All right, it is 614.
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0: The Who on Jet FM. Good morning. It is 6:18. It's Mike here with a reminder, Armed Forces Day coming up. It's Wednesday, June 10th, all down at the waterfront, all free to the public. Snowbirds, Skyhawks, among other pieces of equipment that will be down there. It runs essentially from, say, about 10:30. They're going to do some opening ceremonies and stuff like that right through the day. Again, there's going to be like, I don't know, maybe 1,000, maybe more, as far as school kids. So they bus them all down there. They do shut down Memorial Drive from 7 a.m. till 4 p.m. So if that's part of your morning commute, it won't be on that day. What else can I tell you? We're going to be live on location down there, Jet FM. And it's brought to you by Voyager Aviation, your career, mission ready, and YYB. That's Jack Garland Airport, and of course broadcast live here on Jet FM, and I'll be over there starting about 11 on so that'll be a week tomorrow.
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4: Sunny and a high today of 24, overnight tonight 8, and then tomorrow another nice day, sunny and 27. Looks like Thursday, sunny and 26. First, got a chance of rain, looks like Friday. But as we get closer to it, we'll see. Nice for the weekend at this point. 621, I've got 13.
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1: Good morning, I'm Richard Coffin. The schedule of user fees for the new community and recreation centers coming to council tonight. Most are lumped in with costs associated with Memorial Gardens, including ice rates and building rental fees. As of Canada Day, the prime ice rate jumps over $5 to just over $195. The non-prime rate is going up over $3 to just over $117. Fees across the board at all facilities are on the rise. They include everything from increases in public skating and shinny hockey fees, meeting and community or boardroom rental rates, and more. Check out the link at MyNorthBayNow.com to see the full list. The Federation of Northern Ontario Municipalities spent the morning at Queen's Park yesterday meeting with provincial officials, opposition leaders, and critics to advance municipal priorities. FNOM says those were identified at this year's conference and include highway safety, modernization of highways 11 and 17, the establishment of a Northern Ontario policing grant, strengthening mental health and addictions crisis response, and more. FNOM First Vice President Maggie Horsfield says strong municipalities are essential to a strong Northern Ontario, and they're working every day to support economic growth, deliver services, and improve quality of life. A 30-year-old city man's been charged with break and enter after an incident at a home in the 400 block of Nipissing Street last Friday night. The North Bay Police Service says a person entered the residence while two people who are not known to the accused were inside. They say officers arrived and arrested a person. The accused was held in custody pending a bail hearing. Meantime, city police issued 9 charges during a 3-week enforcement initiative targeting pedestrian crossovers in downtown North Bay. The campaign took place between April 29th and mid-May, with officials saying the goal was to reduce fatal and serious injury pedestrian-related collisions. Officers in the traffic and foot patrol units took part. Police say 255 drivers, representing 95%, followed the rules. Along with the 9 charges, 4 warnings were doled out. Samuel de Champlain is one of 9 provincial parks to see 12,000 native trees and shrubs planted by Forest Canada and Ontario Parks this past fall and spring. It was part of efforts to restore the natural beauty and support species conservation in provincial parks that were impacted by extreme weather events, invasive species, insect or disease-related tree loss, or shoreline erosion. 4,500 potted trees and species of shrubs were planted in targeted areas of all 9 parks, with another 7,500 seedlings recently planted at Samuel de Champlain. Officials say the added seedlings are helping restore sections of the park after extensive storm damage in June last year.
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2: 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Canada with a 2-0 win over Uzbekistan. They play Ireland on Friday, and Felix Auger-Aliassime is into the quarterfinals at the French Open. Jet FM weather, sunny and a high today at 24, tonight 8, and then tomorrow sunny and a high of 27. At 6:33, it is 13.
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1: Wake up with Monahan in the morning.
2: Well, hi there. It's 6:42. Sunny, 24 the high today. We're sitting right now at about 12. Could be a nice day. In fact, it's going to be a nice couple of days. 27 tomorrow. On the show today, we're talking about our most disliked words. We have done this before. I've never actually kept the list. So I'm actually going to keep a list today, and we're going to call it North Bay's Most Annoying Words Hall of Fame. I have an irrational hatred for the word hegemon. It's come up over and over. Our prime minister uses it all the time. And the world hegemon, and the hegemon this, and the hegemon that. And I'm like, I got tears running down my face, and it's painful tears. Hegemon. I don't like that. It just does not. It just doesn't sound right. The number one most annoyed or most disliked word, by the way, is moist. People can't stand the word moist. It doesn't bother me that much. But I wonder if they're relating it to something. All right, 705-47, like the feeling of being moist. Maybe they don't like it. 705-475-9915. Yeah. You can call me, you can text me. What are the words that just, you know, nails on a chalkboard? Hi, Jet.
3: Hey, you're talking about words that send you through the roof?
2: Yes.
3: Yeah, well, mine is challenge. It's not a challenge. It's a problem. I mean, it's a big problem. Challenge was supposed to, like, make it a lot more accepting for people to deal with.
2: So it's just the way it's used. Okay, I'm putting that down. Challenge when it's, you know, when the car's totaled and the body guy looks at it and goes, well, we have a bit of a challenge. No, we got a full-on wreck.
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1: Beauty day today. Sunny and a high of 24. Tonight, 8. Tomorrow, sunny and 27 at 6:56. It is 13.
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1: Coming up after 7, we're going to continue our conversation about words we don't like. Words that you think should be banned from the English language. And I will have those banned by noon today by the power invested in me and the CRTC. I will start with the word hegemon. I was listening to, you know, some political podcasts and stuff over the weekend, and just some CBC stuff, and they were, you know, how Mark Carney's talking about the world hegemons. Every time he said the word hegemon, like, and I was doing some work in the backyard, and I'd almost hit myself with the hammer. Like, stop it! I don't like the word. It's a terrible word. That's where the list starts. 705-475-9915. Call me, text me with your word.

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1: Good morning, I'm Richard Coffin. The schedule of user fees for the new community and recreation centers coming to council tonight. Most are lumped in with costs associated with Memorial Gardens, including ice rates and building rental fees. As of Canada Day, the prime ice rate jumps over $5 to just over $195. The non-prime rate is going up over $3 to just over $117. Fees across the board at all facilities are on the rise. They include everything from increases in public skating and shinny hockey fees, meeting and community or boardroom rental rates, and more. Check out the link at MyNorthBayNow.com to see the full list. The Federation of Northern Ontario Municipalities spent the morning at Queen's Park yesterday meeting with provincial officials, opposition leaders, and critics to advance municipal priorities. FNOM says those were identified at this year's conference and include highway safety, modernization of highways 11 and 17, the establishment of a Northern Ontario policing grant, strengthening mental health and addictions crisis response, and more. FNOM First Vice President Maggie Horsfield says strong municipalities are essential to a strong Northern Ontario, and they're working every day to support economic growth, deliver services, and improve quality of life. A 30-year-old city man's been charged with break and enter after an incident at a home in the 400 block of Nipissing Street last Friday night. The North Bay Police Service says a person entered the residence while two people who are not known to the accused were inside. They say officers arrived and arrested a person. The accused was held in custody pending a bail hearing. Meantime, city police issued 9 charges during a 3-week enforcement initiative targeting pedestrian crossovers in downtown North Bay. The campaign took place between April 29th and mid-May, with officials saying the goal was to reduce fatal and serious injury pedestrian-related collisions. Officers in the traffic and foot patrol units took part. Police say 255 drivers, representing 95%, followed the rules. Along with the 9 charges, 4 warnings were doled out. Samuel de Champlain is one of 9 provincial parks to see 12,000 native trees and shrubs planted by Forest Canada and Ontario Parks this past fall and spring. It was part of efforts to restore the natural beauty and support species conservation in provincial parks that were impacted by extreme weather events, invasive species, insect or disease-related tree loss, or shoreline erosion. 4,500 potted trees and species of shrubs were planted in targeted areas of all 9 parks, with another 7,500 seedlings recently planted at Samuel de Champlain. Officials say the added seedlings are helping restore sections of the park after extensive storm damage in June last year.
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2: 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Canada with a 2-0 win over Uzbekistan. They play Ireland on Friday. Tennis, Felix Auger-Aliassime into the quarterfinals at the French Open. He will play Flavio Caboli on Wednesday. Jays play the Braves tonight, 7:15. It's the Golden Knights and the Hurricanes with the Stanley Cup at 8.
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2: Sunny and a high today of 24, tonight 8, and then tomorrow sunny and a high of 27. At 7:04, it is 13.
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1: Well, good morning. It's 7:12. It's Mike here. It is Tuesday, June the 2nd. Nice day today, sunny 24. We are sitting at 11, and we are talking about words in the English language that we just can't stand to hear.
0: Wake up with Monahan in the morning.
1: So I'm doing a North Bay Disliked Words Hall of Fame. I was thinking about, you know, an out-and-out ban on them, but, I mean, I don't know if I could get this in front of council tonight. Here's the words so far. Hegemon. Banned. Challenge. But a specific meaning on challenge is when it's understating a problem. And you're just calling it a challenge. But it's way more than a challenge. Shout out to Mike. He had texted in to say the word fickle must also be banned within the city limits. 705-475-9915. Phones are already lighting up. And we have, we are declaring war on certain parts of the vocabulary. Some of these are trigger words, too. Hi, good morning.
2: Calling about the phrases, the worst ones.
1: Yes.
2: The one I can't stand is when they say, it is what it is.
1: No.
2: Just can't stand that one.
1: Well, that's because they're not going to help.
2: Yeah, exactly.
1: That means you're on your own.
2: Yeah.
1: Or you're the only one that cares about this, or I'm trying to think of the other it would be, but yeah, it's like,
2: yeah,
1: there's no answers coming for your problem, because it is what it is.
2: Exactly.
1: I do dislike that, because that's exactly what, I need this, I need that. We got to get this done right away. Well, you know, Mike, it is what it is. All right, it's quarter after seven. We'll go words and phrases. It was supposed to be just words, but when I hear it is what it is, that is a challenge.

0: Big Sugar on Jet, 718, Monahan in the morning, and we're talking about words that we want banished. Where's my exact wording? North Bay's most disliked words, Hall of Fame. 705-475-9915 for those just tuning in. I will tell you so far, hegemon, fickle, those two are certainly out. Challenge is on the way to the floor for a vote. All right, 718. 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
1: It's a bird. 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
4: So sunny and 24 today. Tonight, 8. That's the predicted overnight low. And then tomorrow, sunny and 27. With all of that said, Environment Canada has issued a yellow advisory frost warning. And it's basically, it says conditions are favorable for the development of frost tonight. Now, I see plus 8 as the low, so I don't see that as a frosty temperature, but who knows? Maybe that's frosty to some certain plants. So their advisory is take preventative measures to protect cold-sensitive plants, trees, and crops. That's right off of their website. I double-checked it with the Weather Network. They have the same thing.
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1: Good morning, I'm Richard Coffin. The schedule of user fees for the new community and recreation centers coming to council tonight. Most are lumped in with costs associated with Memorial Gardens, including ice rates and building rental fees. As of Canada Day, the prime ice rate jumps over $5 to just over $195. The non-prime rate is going up over $3 to just over $117. Fees across the board at all facilities are on the rise. They include everything from increases in public skating and shinny hockey fees, meeting and community or boardroom rental rates, and more. Check out the link at MyNorthBayNow.com to see the full list. The Federation of Northern Ontario Municipalities spent the morning at Queen's Park yesterday meeting with provincial officials, opposition leaders, and critics to advance municipal priorities. FNOM says those were identified at this year's conference and include highway safety, modernization of highways 11 and 17, the establishment of a Northern Ontario policing grant, strengthening mental health and addictions crisis response, and more. FNOM First Vice President Maggie Horsfield says strong municipalities are essential to a strong Northern Ontario, and they're working every day to support economic growth, deliver services, and improve quality of life. A 30-year-old city man's been charged with break and enter after an incident at a home in the 400 block of Nipissing Street last Friday night. The North Bay Police Service says a person entered the residence while two people who are not known to the accused were inside. They say officers arrived and arrested a person. The accused was held in custody pending a bail hearing. Meantime, city police issued 9 charges during a 3-week enforcement initiative targeting pedestrian crossovers in downtown North Bay. The campaign took place between April 29th and mid-May, with officials saying the goal was to reduce fatal and serious injury pedestrian-related collisions. Officers in the traffic and foot patrol units took part. Police say 255 drivers, representing 95%, followed the rules. Along with the 9 charges, 4 warnings were doled out. Samuel de Champlain is one of 9 provincial parks to see 12,000 native trees and shrubs planted by Forest Canada and Ontario Parks this past fall and spring. It was part of efforts to restore the natural beauty and support species conservation in provincial parks that were impacted by extreme weather events, invasive species, insect or disease-related tree loss, or shoreline erosion. 4,500 potted trees and species of shrubs were planted in targeted areas of all 9 parks, with another 7,500 seedlings recently planted at Samuel de Champlain. Officials say the added seedlings are helping restore sections of the park after extensive storm damage in June last year.
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2: 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Jet FM Sports World Cup pre-tournament games. Canada with a 2-0 win over Uzbekistan. They play Ireland on Friday. Tennis. Felix Auger-Aliassime is into the quarterfinals at the French Open. He'll face Flavio Caboli on Wednesday. Jays play the Braves at 7:15 tonight, and it's the Golden Knights and the Hurricanes with the Stanley Cup at 8.
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2: Sunny and a high today of 24. Tonight, 8. Tomorrow, sunny and 27. There's a yellow frost advisory, which you may, if you've got plants and stuff in the ground, check it out online. Just go to Environment Canada just to see what they have to say. 8 doesn't sound like frosty weather to me, but maybe there's some areas that are susceptible to some frost. All right, 7:34, it's 13.
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0: It's Journey on Jet FM, 7:42, Monahan in the morning. I'm laughing because I'm getting some texts about words that people want banned. 705-475-9915. The latest, this is from Dean. He wants, and it's not even a word, it's because people are sending in phrases too, but he wants Horn of Plenty. Horn of Plenty banned. But even saying Horn of Plenty makes me laugh.
1: When caring for a loved one.
0: No, I don't want that. Stop.
2: Family. Visit Kristen and the
0: team.
2: Oh,
0: Lord of Mercy. There we go. I don't know if this is... anything could happen here on the air, I think. Oh, no. Look at this.
3: With Monahan in the morning.
0: All right. Okay, so... okay, back to our words. Dean, Horn of Plenty is on the list. Somebody had sent in office jargon. Let me just read this. The office jargon words. So, and it's a whole sentence, but the individual words are the highlight of it. But it's, just wanted to touch base and reach out about creating more synergy. If we think outside the box, we can circle back later and realize it is what it is. Which is corporate code for nobody knows what's happening. Synergy, yes, I enjoy that one. Circle back. I think, I got to tell you, our office here is pretty good at not using the office jargon. It'd be like, yeah, okay, I'll check with you later. Or not. We're going to circle back on that. And one of them that I'm, I don't know if I love is when people hang up and they say cheers. I feel like cheers is reserved for drinks. And then somebody said cheers when they were saying goodbye. I think I'd rather tally-hoo or something like that. All right, 705-475-9915. Words you want banished. This is a list. This is North Bay specific. A list of words, and I guess we're including phrases now, that are banished.
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0: And I'm going to try and play those commercials that I missed. But it won't let me. Nope. It really wants to play Billy Joel so badly that it will not let. Okay, you're getting Billy. Here we go.

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11: Sunny and a high today at 24. Tonight, it looks about 8, and then tomorrow, sunny and 27. For those with sensitive plants, there's a frost warning for certain areas. You can check it out on the Environment Canada website and on the Weather Network as well. Okay, 756, 13.
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1: Good morning, I'm Richard Coffin. The schedule of user fees for the new community and recreation centers coming to council tonight. Most are lumped in with costs associated with Memorial Gardens, including ice rates and building rental fees. As of Canada Day, the prime ice rate jumps over $5 to just over $195. The non-prime rate is going up over $3 to just over $117. Fees across the board at all facilities are on the rise. They include everything from increases in public skating and shinny hockey fees, meeting and community or boardroom rental rates, and more. Check out the link at MyNorthBayNow.com to see the full list. The Federation of Northern Ontario Municipalities spent the morning at Queen's Park yesterday meeting with provincial officials, opposition leaders, and critics to advance municipal priorities. FNOM says those were identified at this year's conference and include highway safety, modernization of highways 11 and 17, the establishment of a Northern Ontario policing grant, strengthening mental health and addictions crisis response, and more. FNOM First Vice President Maggie Horsfield says strong municipalities are essential to a strong Northern Ontario, and they're working every day to support economic growth, deliver services, and improve quality of life. A 30-year-old city man's been charged with break and enter after an incident at a home in the 400 block of Nipissing Street last Friday night. The North Bay Police Service says a person entered the residence while two people who are not known to the accused were inside. They say officers arrived and arrested a person. The accused was held in custody pending a bail hearing. Meantime, city police issued 9 charges during a 3-week enforcement initiative targeting pedestrian crossovers in downtown North Bay. The campaign took place between April 29th and mid-May, with officials saying the goal was to reduce fatal and serious injury pedestrian-related collisions. Officers in the traffic and foot patrol units took part. Police say 255 drivers, representing 95%, followed the rules. Along with the 9 charges, 4 warnings were doled out. Samuel de Champlain is one of 9 provincial parks to see 12,000 native trees and shrubs planted by Forest Canada and Ontario Parks this past fall and spring. It was part of efforts to restore the natural beauty and support species conservation in provincial parks that were impacted by extreme weather events, invasive species, insect or disease-related tree loss, or shoreline erosion. 4,500 potted trees and species of shrubs were planted in targeted areas of all 9 parks, with another 7,500 seedlings recently planted at Samuel de Champlain. Officials say the added seedlings are helping restore sections of the park after extensive storm damage in June last year.
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4: 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They play Ireland on Friday. Tennis, Felix Auger-Aliassime is into the quarterfinals at the French Open. He's going to play Flavio Caboli on Wednesday. Jays play the Brewers at 7:15, and then the Golden Knights and the Hurricanes with the Stanley Cup at 8.
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4: Sunny and a high today of 24. Overnight tonight, 8. And then tomorrow, sunny and a high of 27. At 8:04, it's 13.
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0: Sam Roberts on Chet FM with Brother Down. It's 8:13. It's Mike. It's going to be a nice day today, Sunday 24. Right now we're sitting at 13, and we're talking about the most disliked words. In fact, we've got a North Bay Dislike Words Hall of Fame. We were going to throw something on the floor for a vote. And get, you know, these specific words banned, but we couldn't get agreement on that, so let's just...
1: Wake up with Monahan in the morning.
0: Let's just do the Hall of Fame.
2: Yeah.
0: Words that make your skin crawl for absolutely no reason. Here's the ones that are already in the Hall of Fame. They've been voted on. Hegemon. Every time in politics, they've been using the word hegemon. I don't know, I get terrible chills and I don't like it. Fickle has also made it into the Hall of Fame. Here's just a few that are waiting to be voted on. Every time I read this, it makes me laugh. Horn of Plenty. I don't know why it makes me laugh, but... His name's Dean, and he hates Horn of Plenty. Okay, here's some other ones. Supple. Masticate. Sheath. You can't say sheath? Vermin. Slacks. These are hated words. Trousers. Yeah. Trousers. I feel like that's just an English word for pants. Trousers. Oh, boy. Here's a list of call-ins.
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0: Lugubrious. Moist, by the way, if you like, just Google it. 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

0: 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It's 106.3 Chet FM playing North Bay's Classics. 19 minutes after 8 o'clock. It is sunny, 24 the high today. Beauty, we're sitting at 13. 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It's brought to you by Canadian Tire North Bay. Shout out to Derek Shulgren and everyone down at Canadian Tire. I was there yesterday doing some shopping. It was busy. I always thought, you know, I'm going to sneak in here on a Monday and try and just get a bunch of stuff done. And it was busy. It was solid. I guess everyone's got the same idea, right? Let's get some outdoor stuff done. 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
4: Sunny and 24. Tonight, 8. And then tomorrow, sunny and 27. There is, just in my opinion, a confusing message from Environment Canada, and that is a frost warning. Now, the temperature overnight is expected to go to a low of 8. So I don't know where the frost is going to come from, but they did it overnight, and then they doubled down at it at 7:25 this morning. The impact level is moderate, and the forecast confidence is high that there could be frost. So if you have any cold-sensitive plants, I guess you are to cover them up. And so that's it. So it is a yellow advisory for frost. We're sitting at 13 right now.
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4: On another note, we're building a dictionary of disappointment here, with words rolling in here. You can suggest a word that goes on our We Don't Like Hall of Fame list. 705-475-9915. Call me or text me at that same number. Let's see here. Somebody just mentioned adulting. Yeah. I've got to do some adulting, no? Yeah, I don't know. We'll see. And then another person said unalive. Can you just put un in front of a word and that just means that it's something different? So if you didn't have lunch, I'm unlunching. I unate. I don't know.
3: Hey, Airport Hill. Time to turn this one up. 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
1: Good morning, I'm Richard Coffin. The schedule of user fees for the new community and recreation centers coming to council tonight. Most are lumped in with costs associated with Memorial Gardens, including ice rates and building rental fees. As of Canada Day, the prime ice rate jumps over $5 to just over $195. The non-prime rate is going up over $3 to just over $117. Fees across the board at all facilities are on the rise. They include everything from increases in public skating and shinny hockey fees, meeting and community or boardroom rental rates, and more. Check out the link at MyNorthBayNow.com to see the full list. The Federation of Northern Ontario Municipalities spent the morning at Queen's Park yesterday meeting with provincial officials, opposition leaders, and critics to advance municipal priorities. FNOM says those were identified at this year's conference and include highway safety, modernization of highways 11 and 17, the establishment of a Northern Ontario policing grant, strengthening mental health and addictions crisis response, and more. FNOM First Vice President Maggie Horsfield says strong municipalities are essential to a strong Northern Ontario, and they're working every day to support economic growth, deliver services, and improve quality of life. A 30-year-old city man's been charged with break and enter after an incident at a home in the 400 block of Nipissing Street last Friday night. The North Bay Police Service says a person entered the residence while two people who are not known to the accused were inside. They say officers arrived and arrested a person. The accused was held in custody pending a bail hearing. Meantime, city police issued 9 charges during a 3-week enforcement initiative targeting pedestrian crossovers in downtown North Bay. The campaign took place between April 29th and mid-May, with officials saying the goal was to reduce fatal and serious injury pedestrian-related collisions. Officers in the traffic and foot patrol units took part. Police say 255 drivers, representing 95%, followed the rules. Along with the 9 charges, 4 warnings were doled out. Samuel de Champlain is one of 9 provincial parks to see 12,000 native trees and shrubs planted by Forest Canada and Ontario Parks this past fall and spring. It was part of efforts to restore the natural beauty and support species conservation in provincial parks that were impacted by extreme weather events, invasive species, insect or disease-related tree loss, or shoreline erosion. 4,500 potted trees and species of shrubs were planted in targeted areas of all 9 parks, with another 7,500 seedlings recently planted at Samuel de Champlain. Officials say the added seedlings are helping restore sections of the park after extensive storm damage in June last year.
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2: 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Canada with a 2-0 win over Uzbekistan. They play Ireland on Friday. Tennis. Felix Auger-Aliassime is into the quarterfinals at the French Open. He'll face Flavio Caboli on Wednesday. Jays play the Braves at 7:15 tonight. Golden Knights and Hurricanes with a Stanley Cup at 8.
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2: Sunny and a high today of 24, tonight 8, and then tomorrow sunny and a high of 27. At 8:34, it's 12, or 15, and they've taken away the frost advisory that I've been questioning all morning. It is finally down. No frost advisory anymore. All right, 8:34, it's 15.
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0: It's Zeppelin on Gen FM. We are building our dictionary of disappointment. We're gathering words that people do not like. 705-475-9915. Call me, text me. Words that make your skin crawl for absolutely no reason. Let's run down. I just looked at the text and it was like nine had come in. So let's see here. We have been accepting phrases as well. Chrissy says the phrase for me is happy heavenly birthday. It drives me nuts. Why don't you just try today would have been so-and-so's birthday? Yeah.
1: Wake up with Monahan in the morning.
0: Happy heavenly birthday, yeah. It kind of reminds me of, and a friend of mine, Rob Wills, used to always, correct people, and still does, when they say belated, you know, it'd be like, happy belated birthday, especially on Facebook or by text, happy belated birthday, and he'd be like, no, it's belated happy birthday, the birthday's not late, you are. Irene, we're going to move on. Irene says, she often says cheers simply because I want to end my writing or my goodbye with something cheerful, hence saying cheers. Ivan Evers says moist is his most disliked word. Christine says panties, least liked word. And then I got a second vote for that same word. Another one for moist. All right, 705-475-9915. We're going to take some calls in a sec.
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1: Mornings with Mike Monahan. Wake up with Monahan in the morning.
0: So, more texts coming in. Let's see. No name, but I got the text. Kerfuffle. Kerfuffle. I'm going to put that down. I don't even know what kerfuffle means, but I know it's like, you know, if things aren't going right, oh, we're in a bit of a kerfuffle. France from North Bay says phlegm. Hate that word. I did reply. I said, yeah, there's no reason to ever use the word phlegm. Unless you're a doctor and you had to describe something, but just like, I got something in my throat. I've got phlegm. All right, 705-475-9915. Call me, text me. Words you don't like. Hi.
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2: Jet FM weather. Sunny and a high today of 24, overnight tonight 8, and then tomorrow sunny and a high of 27 at 8:56. It is 15.
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1: Good morning, I'm Richard Coffin. The schedule of user fees for the new community and recreation centers coming to council tonight. Most are lumped in with costs associated with Memorial Gardens, including ice rates and building rental fees. As of Canada Day, the prime ice rate jumps over $5 to just over $195. The non-prime rate is going up over $3 to just over $117. Fees across the board at all facilities are on the rise. They include everything from increases in public skating and shinny hockey fees, meeting and community or boardroom rental rates, and more. Check out the link at MyNorthBayNow.com to see the full list. The Federation of Northern Ontario Municipalities spent the morning at Queen's Park yesterday meeting with provincial officials, opposition leaders, and critics to advance municipal priorities. FNOM says those were identified at this year's conference and include highway safety, modernization of highways 11 and 17, the establishment of a Northern Ontario policing grant, strengthening mental health and addictions crisis response, and more. FNOM First Vice President Maggie Horsfield says strong municipalities are essential to a strong Northern Ontario, and they're working every day to support economic growth, deliver services, and improve quality of life. A 30-year-old city man's been charged with break and enter after an incident at a home in the 400 block of Nipissing Street last Friday night. The North Bay Police Service says a person entered the residence while two people who are not known to the accused were inside. They say officers arrived and arrested a person. The accused was held in custody pending a bail hearing. Meantime, city police issued 9 charges during a 3-week enforcement initiative targeting pedestrian crossovers in downtown North Bay. The campaign took place between April 29th and mid-May, with officials saying the goal was to reduce fatal and serious injury pedestrian-related collisions. Officers in the traffic and foot patrol units took part. Police say 255 drivers, representing 95%, followed the rules. Along with the 9 charges, 4 warnings were doled out. Samuel de Champlain is one of 9 provincial parks to see 12,000 native trees and shrubs planted by Forest Canada and Ontario Parks this past fall and spring. It was part of efforts to restore the natural beauty and support species conservation in provincial parks that were impacted by extreme weather events, invasive species, insect or disease-related tree loss, or shoreline erosion. 4,500 potted trees and species of shrubs were planted in targeted areas of all 9 parks, with another 7,500 seedlings recently planted at Samuel de Champlain. Officials say the added seedlings are helping restore sections of the park after extensive storm damage in June last year.
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2: 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Canada with a 2-0 win over Uzbekistan. They play Ireland on Friday. In tennis, Felix Auger-Aliassime is into the quarterfinals at the French Open. He will play Flavio Caboli on Wednesday. Jays play the Braves 7:15 tonight. Golden Knights and Hurricanes with the Stanley Cup tonight at 8.
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2: Sunny and 24 the high today. Tonight 8, and then tomorrow sunny and 27. At 9:03, it is 15.
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1: Yeah, we're going to draw for that, the VIP table for 10. We're going to draw for that tomorrow. So we'll do the contest a couple more times. We've got a Mach 1 Classics. I got 1 second of a song here. If you want to take a shot at it, 705-475-9915. And we'll get your name in that draw. Good morning. 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
1: Sunny and a high today, 24. Tonight, 8. Tomorrow, sunny and a high of 27. Right now, in downtown North Bay, we are sitting at 15. It is the rock and roll ride of your life. We have a contestant online here for Name That Mach 1 Classic. And let's do this. John Gerard, welcome to Name That Mach 1 Classic. So we're just going to give you 1 second of a song here. If you can get it right, we'll put your name into the draw for the table for 10 over at Moose's Cookhouse on Saturday night. Are you ready?
5: Yep.
1: Okay, John, here it comes. What do you think, John?
5: Is it Pretty Woman?
1: You know what? It's not Pretty Woman.
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1: It's Brown Eyed Girl.
5: Oh, well, she's pretty too.
1: You're a good man. Okay, well, I appreciate you listening, and I appreciate you playing our game today. And have a good day at work, all right?
5: All right, you have a great one too.
1: Okay, thanks. See you.
5: Bye-bye.

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We also provide questionable life advice. So yeah. 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

0: 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It's a bird. It's a plane.
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1: Hi there, it's 9:54. Steve Boyle's going to be my guest tomorrow as we head out to do some golfing at Osprey Links Golf Course. 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We draw every week. Well, just about every week. We miss a couple here and there. Air Force Day. My daughter's graduation. I'm going to have to miss that day. At any rate, yeah. We're going to get out there. All right, 9:55.
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1: Sunny and a high today of 24. Overnight tonight, 8. And then tomorrow, sunny and 27.
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3: Sunny and a high today of 24. Overnight tonight, 8. And then tomorrow, sunny and 27.
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2: Sunny and a high today of 24. Overnight tonight, 8, and then tomorrow, sunny and 27.
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by the Bare Naked Ladies. Before that, you too. And you got to tune in to 106.3 Jet FM. And we've got Armed Forces Day coming up next Wednesday. So some details about that we'll tell you on today's show. And also Monahans Golf Tour is back. We'll let you know about that as well. And apparently a good workout might do more than just improve your health. It could also make you more generous. We'll see how that works. And then some other fun stuff we'll talk about too. Things like this new study that found a daily glass of fruit juice may help improve your diet and your mood. And apparently by age 32, a lot of adults say they organize their social lives around sleep. So all this and more on the way. First, tonight.

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5: Sunny and a high today of 24. Overnight tonight, 8. And then tomorrow, sunny and 27.
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0: 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And June 10th is Armed Forces Day, so we'll be celebrating our military members with a day of fun at the North Bay Waterfront. 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It's all free to the public. 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
5: Sunny and a high today of 24. Overnight tonight, 8, and then tomorrow, sunny and 27.
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1: Good afternoon. I'm Hillary Hilton. Nipissing First Nation is gathering community feedback as they work toward developing a potential twin pad arena and hotel near Yellick. Two in-person visioning sessions are being held tomorrow at DeShaney Hall and the Garden Village Gym. Officials say it's an important opportunity to guide a proposed project that could support youth development, community wellness, cultural expression, and economic growth for generations to come. Nipissing First Nation members, both on and off reserve, are also being encouraged to take part in an online survey. Local vendors will also be surveyed, and targeted interviews of First Nation leadership, youth, and sports program representatives will also take place. Nipissing Temiskaming MP Pauline Rochefort is acknowledging supporters after what she earlier called historic Victoria Cross news from the House of Commons. On Friday, the government announced it had agreed to establish an independent military honors review board. Once formed, the board will review Afghanistan veterans' cases where new evidence may suggest the criteria for the Victoria Cross were met. Rochefort spoke in the House of Commons yesterday, thanking supporters and noting 65,000 letters were received. She also says there was support from the Senate and several provinces, including Ontario, Alberta, Saskatchewan, New Brunswick, and Nova Scotia. The Ontario Vehicle Innovation Network is renewing its Core 5 Northern Ontario Regional Technology Development Site. That announcement from Nipissing MPP Vic Fedeli, who also announced up to $2.5 million in provincial support for Core 5. He says the funding is supported by $4.1 million in private sector money and another $2.1 million in public sector contributions. Fedeli says the investment will help small and medium-sized businesses in North Bay and other cities across the North develop, test, and bring new electric vehicles, mining electrification, and smart mobility technologies to market. A West Ferris secondary student is a Canada-wide Science Fair medalist for the second time. Gia Savsani won senior bronze at the Edmonton event last week, where she competed against 400 fellow students. School officials say Savsani is a science, tech, engineering, arts, and math student whose project on optimizing ways to harness renewable energy sources on highways earned high praise. She also won national bronze in Ottawa in 2024. The North Bay Community Foundation is supporting 23 groups this year with grant funding. Officials say nearly $158,000 in grants are helping sustain charitable projects impacting our community, with an additional minimum of $42,000 going out through other granting streams, funds, and commitments. They say the foundation is committed to serving as a reliable funding source for local charitable organizations in need. Funding will support a variety of projects and initiatives. Some include program support to tackle food insecurity, a secondary school mental wellness space, theater production equipment upgrades, and much more. You can see the full list of recipients at MyNorthBayNow.com.
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2: In sports, the Stanley Cup final starts tonight with Vegas visiting Carolina. The Golden Knights last lifted the cup in 2023. Well, it's been 20 years since the Hurricanes won the NHL championship. And in baseball, Toronto's in Atlanta tonight.
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3: Sunny and a high today of 24. Overnight tonight, 8. And then tomorrow, sunny and 27.

0: Debbie Charmed Life by Third Eye Blind on 106.3 Jet FM. And would you say you organize your social life kind of based around your sleep schedule? Because I'm seeing some stats here from a new survey they did of 2,000 people that says by age 32, a lot of adults say they organize their social lives around sleep. A respondent said that rest steadily becomes a higher priority than late nights or early mornings, and a lot of them turn down plans that interfere with their bedtime. I guess on average, people said they skip about 4 social plans each month, and nearly half feel no guilt about it. And some additional stats from this survey, that's interesting too. 64% of the respondents said they prefer weekends with no plans at all. They say the ideal hangouts last about 2.5 hours with about 4 other people. The top plans were dinner, lunch, and small gatherings. Going back to people saying they skip about 4 social plans each month, though. I don't even think I start with 4 social plans in a month. I've been operating at strict 1 plan per quarter capacity.
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5: Sunny and a high today of 24. Overnight tonight, 8. And then tomorrow, sunny and 27.
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0: by the Doobie Brothers on 106.3 Jet FM, North Bay's Classics. 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
3: 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Overnight tonight, 8, and then tomorrow, sunny and 27.
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the Ottawa Senators use that one as their goal song. It's song two by Blur on 106.3 Jet FM. That's the type of track you'll catch during our Supersonic Saturday nights. We're playing upbeat tracks like that from 8 till midnight every Saturday night. So everything from Aussie.

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6: Sunny and a high today of 24. Overnight tonight, 8. And then tomorrow, sunny and 27.
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5: Sunny and a high today of 24. Overnight tonight, 8. And then tomorrow, sunny and 27.
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0: Sardandle on 106.3 Jet FM. And we're all aware that a good workout might improve your health, but did you know it could also make you more generous? Well, that's what researchers at the University of Portsmouth are saying. They found that people who felt energized and upbeat after exercising were more likely to donate money to charity and make positive financial decisions. In the study, too, 138 adults either cycled on exercise bikes while watching the TV show Bargain Hunt or simply just watched the show without exercising. And then afterward, participants who experienced a mood boost from exercise tended to give more to charity. So the scientists believe that dopamine, the brain's feel-good chemical, plays a key role in that or has something to do with it. And the findings suggest that enjoyable exercise may help put people in a more giving frame of mind. But I don't know, I mean, from my own experience, being more giving after exercise, I think the only thing I'm giving after that is giving the words, please someone carry me to my car.
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10: Sunny and a high today of 24. Overnight tonight, 8. And then tomorrow, sunny and 27.
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0: 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And you might want to have a glass of juice today because a new study found that a daily glass of fruit juice may help improve your diet and your mood. So there were some researchers that followed 42 adults who typically ate very few fruits and vegetables, and they found that those allowed to count one serving of juice or a smoothie towards their five-a-day target. I guess the target's to have five a day, five fruits or vegetables a day. And yeah, they found that those allowed to count one serving of juice or a smoothie towards their five-a-day target increased their intake to consume nearly as much as those eating only whole produce. The juice group also reported lower depression scores by the end of this four-week study. And then it says, although the jury's still out on whether fruit juice belongs in healthy eating guidelines due to its sugar content, the researchers found no short-term negative effects on blood sugar, cholesterol, inflammation, or a bunch of other key health markers. They did find, though, that many participants drank larger portions than recommended. But I can't say there's any surprise there because I don't think anyone in history has ever poured a reasonable amount of juice. I know for me personally, I just usually drink it right out of the jug.
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6: Sunny and a high today of 24. Overnight tonight, 8, and then tomorrow, sunny and 27.
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Comic book movie fans may remember that from the beginning of Avengers Endgame. That is Dear Mr. Fantasy, but the Canadian version by Big Sugar. 309, this is the Tuesday Flight Home with Steph on North Bay's Classics 106.3 Jet FM. And as we begin this new month, have you noticed a significant increase in Major League sports taking place over the next couple of weeks? Some are wrapping up with championships. Some are already in full swing. Some will get started very soon. So today, I thought I'd check in to see where we all may show a particular interest. So that's our question today. From 1 to 5, in order of interest to you, rank these current sports. Now, the FIFA World Cup, big talk about it. It starts June 11th. Stanley Cup Final starts tonight. The NBA Finals start tomorrow. The CFL regular season starts on Thursday. And, of course, Major League Baseball regular season is already underway. So from those particular sports, from 1 to 5, rank them in order of interest to you, 1 being of most interest, 5 being of least interest to you. You can call or text me your opinion, 705-475-9915, or better yet, hop on Facebook to let us know.

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0: Mainly sunny today with a high of 23. Clear skies tonight with a low of plus 9. Sunny and hot tomorrow. A high expected to reach 26 degrees. At 3:23, sunny downtown at 22.
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0: Clear tonight with a low of +9. Sunny and hot tomorrow with a high of 26. We are enjoying some beautiful sunshine downtown, and it's 24 degrees.
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1: Good afternoon. I'm Hillary Hilton. Nipissing First Nation is gathering community feedback as they work toward developing a potential twin pad arena and hotel near Yellick. Two in-person visioning sessions are being held tomorrow at DeShaney Hall and the Garden Village Gym. Officials say it's an important opportunity to guide a proposed project that could support youth development, community wellness, cultural expression, and economic growth for generations to come. Nipissing First Nation members, both on and off reserve, are also being encouraged to take part in an online survey. Local vendors will also be surveyed, and targeted interviews of First Nation leadership, youth, and sports program representatives will also take place. Nipissing Temiskaming MP Pauline Rochefort is acknowledging supporters after what she earlier called historic Victoria Cross news from the House of Commons. On Friday, the government announced it had agreed to establish an independent military honors review board. Once formed, the board will review Afghanistan veterans' cases where new evidence may suggest the criteria for the Victoria Cross were met. Rochefort spoke in the House of Commons yesterday, thanking supporters and noting 65,000 letters were received. She also says there was support from the Senate and several provinces, including Ontario, Alberta, Saskatchewan, New Brunswick, and Nova Scotia. The Ontario Vehicle Innovation Network is renewing its Core 5 Northern Ontario Regional Technology Development Site. That announcement from Nipissing MPP Vic Fedeli, who also announced up to $2.5 million in provincial support for Core 5. He says the funding is supported by $4.1 million in private sector money and another $2.1 million in public sector contributions. Fedeli says the investment will help small and medium-sized businesses in North Bay and other cities across the North develop, test, and bring new electric vehicles, mining electrification, and smart mobility technologies to market. A West Ferris secondary student is a Canada-wide Science Fair medalist for the second time. Gia Savsani won senior bronze at the Edmonton event last week, where she competed against 400 fellow students. School officials say Savsani is a science, tech, engineering, arts, and math student whose project on optimizing ways to harness renewable energy sources on highways earned high praise. She also won national bronze in Ottawa in 2024. The North Bay Community Foundation is supporting 23 groups this year with grant funding. Officials say nearly $158,000 in grants are helping sustain charitable projects impacting our community, with an additional minimum of $42,000 going out through other granting streams, funds, and commitments. They say the foundation is committed to serving as a reliable funding source for local charitable organizations in need. Funding will support a variety of projects and initiatives. Some include program support to tackle food insecurity, a secondary school mental wellness space, theater production equipment upgrades, and much more. You can see the full list of recipients at MyNorthBayNow.com.
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2: In sports, the North Bay Battalion has swapped draft picks with Saginaw. The troops acquired a second-round pick in this year's OHL priority selection, which takes place June 12th and 13th, along with a fifth-round choice in 2029. North Bay gives up its first-round pick in this year's CHL import draft and a second-round pick in the OHL priority selection in 2029. The battalion say all three of their imports are set to return next season, but Saginaw couldn't keep its third-round pick, so it was also dealt to the troops as part of this deal. Game one of the Stanley Cup Final Series between the Carolina Hurricanes and Vegas Golden Knights goes tonight. Vegas last won the Cup in 2023, while Carolina claimed it in 2006. And the Blue Jays are in Atlanta to begin a three-game set on the road.
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2: Clear skies are expected tonight with a low of plus 9, then sunny and hot tomorrow with a high of 26. At 4:04, pretty warm outside at the moment. It's sunny downtown at 24 degrees.
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1: Well, here we are again. A penultimate time for me anyway. 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We're looking for caller number 2 to play Name That Mach 1 Classic and hopefully qualify for that Made in Plating Canada Table for 10 VIP section with some treats to go along with that for you and 9 of your favorite people. 705-475-9915 is the number to call. 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
1: Clear skies expected tonight with a low of +9. Sunshine and heat tomorrow, high of 26. Yeah, we'll take that, won't we? At 419, not too far away, sunny downtown at 24 degrees.
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0: John Gerard of Sturgeon Falls joins us on the line. Congratulations, John. You're caller number two.
6: Woo-hoo!
0: This is your second time making it through today. Apparently, you tried this morning and you didn't get it right with Mike, right?
6: No, I didn't get it right.
0: You feeling more confident this afternoon now that you're a little bit more awake?
6: Well, only say third time's a charm. This is my third time.
0: Oh, is it? Okay. Well, yeah, we need to get this happening now. For those who are playing for the first time at home, here's how it works. 3, 2, 1, countdown of beeps, a final longer beep, and then we play 1 second. That's it. 1 second of a classic song, which ends with another beep. And then you've got 10 seconds to identify the title of the song or the name of the band. You don't need both. If you want to try both, great. We only need one of them to be correct. And if you do that, you qualify for that Made and Played in Canada VIP table for 10 with appetizers, swag, merch from the band. You get to meet the band, the up-and-coming Canadian band, The Needful, this Saturday at Moose's Cookhouse. And the Jet FM crew will be there, too, so you can say hi to us. You ready for this?
6: I'm ready.
0: All right. Take a deep breath and good luck. What do you think?
6: No clue.
0: Oh, I thought you'd get this one for sure. Oh. AC/DC, Back in Black.
6: I guess it's not meant to be 0 for 3.
0: Well, man, you know what? You can pop in anyway for the event, and you can say hi to us. We won't ignore you just because you didn't win this.
6: All right. You have a great night.
0: Thanks. You too, buddy.
6: All right, bye.
0: Bye-bye. Another chance to play Name That Mach 1 Classic tomorrow morning. But for now, here's this afternoon's song. AC/DC, Back in Black on North Bay's Classics, 106.3 Jet FM.

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It ain't pretty, but we love it. 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
0: That forecast keeps looking good. Clear tonight, a low of +9. Then sunny and hotter tomorrow, the high of 26. At 4:51, we have sunshine downtown and a beautiful 24 degrees.
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1: Good afternoon. I'm Hillary Hilton. Nipissing First Nation is gathering community feedback as they work toward developing a potential twin pad arena and hotel near Yellick. Two in-person visioning sessions are being held tomorrow at DeShaney Hall and the Garden Village Gym. Officials say it's an important opportunity to guide a proposed project that could support youth development, community wellness, cultural expression, and economic growth for generations to come. Nipissing First Nation members, both on and off reserve, are also being encouraged to take part in an online survey. Local vendors will also be surveyed, and targeted interviews of First Nation leadership, youth, and sports program representatives will also take place. Nipissing Temiskaming MP Pauline Rochefort is acknowledging supporters after what she earlier called historic Victoria Cross news from the House of Commons. On Friday, the government announced it had agreed to establish an independent military honors review board. Once formed, the board will review Afghanistan veterans' cases where new evidence may suggest the criteria for the Victoria Cross were met. Rochefort spoke in the House of Commons yesterday, thanking supporters and noting 65,000 letters were received. She also says there was support from the Senate and several provinces, including Ontario, Alberta, Saskatchewan, New Brunswick, and Nova Scotia. The Ontario Vehicle Innovation Network is renewing its Core 5 Northern Ontario Regional Technology Development Site. That announcement from Nipissing MPP Vic Fedeli, who also announced up to $2.5 million in provincial support for Core 5. He says the funding is supported by $4.1 million in private sector money and another $2.1 million in public sector contributions. Fedeli says the investment will help small and medium-sized businesses in North Bay and other cities across the north develop, test, and bring new electric vehicles, mining electrification, and smart mobility technologies to market. A West Ferris secondary student is a Canada-wide Science Fair medalist for the second time. Gia Savsani won senior bronze at the Edmonton event last week, where she competed against 400 fellow students. School officials say Savsani is a science, tech, engineering, arts, and math student whose project on optimizing ways to harness renewable energy sources on highways earned high praise. She also won national bronze in Ottawa in 2024. The North Bay Community Foundation is supporting 23 groups this year with grant funding. Officials say nearly $158,000 in grants are helping sustain charitable projects impacting our community, with an additional minimum of $42,000 going out through other granting streams, funds, and commitments. They say the foundation is committed to serving as a reliable funding source for local charitable organizations in need. Funding will support a variety of projects and initiatives. Some include program support to tackle food insecurity, a secondary school mental wellness space, theater production equipment upgrades, and much more. You can see the full list of recipients at MyNorthBayNow.com.
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2: In sports, the North Bay Battalion has swapped draft picks with Saginaw. The troops acquired a second-round pick in this year's OHL priority selection, which takes place June 12th and 13th, along with a fifth-round choice in 2029. North Bay gives up its first-round pick in this year's CHL import draft and a second-round pick in the OHL priority selection in 2029. The battalion say all three of their imports are set to return next season, but Saginaw couldn't keep its third-round pick, so it was also dealt to the troops as part of this deal. Game one of the Stanley Cup Final Series between the Carolina Hurricanes and Vegas Golden Knights goes tonight. Vegas last won the Cup in 2023, while Carolina claimed it in 2006. And the Blue Jays are in Atlanta to begin a three-game set on the road.
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2: Clear skies tonight with a low of +9. Sunny and hot tomorrow with a high of 26. 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

I'm not sure sunglasses are required, but have you seen that full moon the last few nights? It has been pretty bright. That was Canada's Corey Hart with his monster 80s hit about shades. This is the Tuesday Flight Home with Steph on North Bay's Classics 106.3 Jet FM. And as we begin this new month, have you noticed a significant increase in Major League sports taking place over the next couple of weeks? Some are wrapping up with championships. Some are already in full swing. Some will get started very soon. So today, I thought I'd check in to see where we all may show a particular interest. So that's our question today. From 1 to 5, in order of interest to you, rank these current sports. Now, the FIFA World Cup, big talk about it. It starts June 11th. Stanley Cup Final starts tonight. The NBA Finals start tomorrow. The CFL regular season starts on Thursday. And, of course, Major League Baseball regular season is already underway. So, from those particular sports, from 1 to 5, rank them in order of interest to you. 1 being of most interest, 5 being of least interest to you. You can call or text me your opinion, 705-475-9915. Or better yet, hop on Facebook to let us know.

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0: Clear skies tonight with a low of +9. Sunny and hot tomorrow with a high of 26.
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0: 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Hi there, this is Stefan with you for the flight home. And Armed Forces Day is very soon on June 10th. Celebrate our military members with a day of fun at the North Bay waterfront. You'll be able to enjoy air demonstrations, including one of the final opportunities to see the current fleet of snowbirds. 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
0: Clear skies tonight with a low of plus 9. Sunny and hot tomorrow with a high of 26.
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3: Clear skies tonight with a low of +9. Sunny and hot tomorrow with a high of 26.
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1: Rumors spreading around in that Texas town about the Shaq outside the game. You know what I'm talking about. 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They got a lot of nice girls.

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5: Clear skies tonight with a low of +9. Sunny and hot tomorrow with a high of 26.
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1: 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So we're going to do something crazy here. We're going to give you an extra $2,000 for your trade-in. If it doesn't run, heck, I'll give you $2,000 for it. Plus, we've got Prize Mountain happening, bigger and better than ever. We've got trips, we've got TVs, we've got kayaks, we've got barbecues, we've got lawnmowers. 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Not a draw, nothing like that. 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
5: Clear skies tonight with a low of +9. Sunny and hot tomorrow with a high of 26.
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5: Clear skies tonight with a low of +9. Sunny and hot tomorrow with a high of 26.
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